0: classic.
1: Classic.
0: With the time travel.
1: Oh, I almost did that.
2: Almost didn't do my thing.
1: Now I know I need to be putting my glasses on. I should have had this prepared before, but it's okay. Twan. Here we go, y'all. Back to the music.

0: Yeah. I got Brother Ham in here, and he gave me these powerful groups, and a couple of them he gave, and I threw in my uncle and Mr. Henry Mays, Frederick Worrell, and Mike Kelly.
1: Mike Kelly.
0: And they did the, they were called the Vocal Teens, Be Your Slave, Jersey City Doo-Wop Group. And then you had the Manhattans, when George Smith was the lead singer, and the rest of the group that was with him. So this doo-wop history, Hamp was just telling me that his song for his wedding was "I Only Have Eyes for You." So that's how you find out things, that, you know, he threw that on me. And
1: But you know what, time traveling, brother, is that that doo-wop art form,

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Don't speak up again.

Sonic Youth. I don't wanna. Cool Thing. I don't think so. So good. Wake and Bake, 25 minutes. Is it 25 minutes in front of?

rock and roll band. His parents gave him the boot, you know. His dad even kicked him off his land. It only goes to show, you got to be a fool to like that rock and roll. Hey, I hear the kids.